Country Weekend. Hey, make sure you're tuning in to Taste of Country Nights this week for a chance to see Morgan Wallen in Chicago. That's weeknights, 7 to midnight, right here.

You know, just when you think Ella Langley couldn't break another record or have another first because, well, she's simply done it all, she finds another way to wow us. We'll talk more after a double down of Ella Langley. Of course, we're going to get it started with her new duet with Morgan Wallen, I Can't Love You Anymore, on Taste of Country Weekend.

0: song right there, definitely the catalyst for Ella Langley's super stardom that she is experiencing right now. It's Choose in Texas. Before that was also Ella Langley with Morgan Wallen, I Can't Love You Anymore. We call that a double down. It's a double down of Ella Langley on Taste of Country Weekend. And she has once again done something that hasn't been done in country music for females ever. Okay, so her song Choose in Texas, number one on the Billboard Hot 100 Songs chart, which, you know, we've known this song has been a big deal for the last several months. But right behind it on that list is her song Be Her. That means Ella Langley holds the number one and number two spot on the all-genre Billboard Hot 100 Songs chart. That doesn't happen very often for country artists in general, and it certainly has never happened for a female country artist. So Ella Langley definitely blazing a trail for the ladies in country music. You can find out more about this on our Taste of Country app. Jason Aldean is on the way, kicking off more new country for us. Also, Chris Jansen coming up and Morgan Wallen. Don't move. It's Taste of Country Weekend.
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22: 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What? 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
24: Lows dip down to about 38 tonight under partly cloudy skies. Northeasterly winds 8 to 15 miles per hour. Thunderstorms likely tomorrow. Highs around 53. Cloudy skies expected. Overcast tomorrow night. Rain showers likely. Lows level off around 39. Low 50s Monday, turning cooler Tuesday with highs in the upper 40s and scattered showers possible. I'm meteorologist Paul Frobley on 97 KICK. Right now, 52.
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0: You gotta love a song that just feels like the weekend. Chris Jansen is here now. It's Me and a Beer on Taste of Country Weekend.
1: Pretty girl.

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I don't know about you, that feels like the unofficial official kickoff to summer. So before you know it, summer will be here. Justin Moore is on Now. Time's ticking.

0: The song is called Be Her. It's from Ella Langley on Taste of Country Weekend. And right now, Billy Dukes is here to tell us what's now trending on our Taste of Country app. Billy, take it away.
1: ACM Awards on Sunday, and Shania Twain is hosting. She's making the most of the moment. The country queen dropped a new song called Dirty Rosie this week and revealed that her next studio album, Little Miss Twain, will drop on July 24th. Taste of Country Night's host, Evan Paul, recently sat down with Luke Bryan and asked him about his good friend and 2026 tour partner, Jason Aldean. Specifically, what's something that fans don't know about Jason? Luke understood the assignment.
2: They need to know that I'm working on his golf grip. He's okay. Got a baseball grip for his golf game.
3: Oh, he doesn't even lock?
2: He doesn't interlock, overlap, nothing, which is, I cannot witness it anymore. So I'm going to start working on that.
1: Look for those boys together later this summer, and look for Luke at the Taste of Country concert in Buffalo on June 26th. And finally, Morgan Wallen turned 33 last Wednesday, and to celebrate, we shared his 30 best songs, according to Taste of Country staff and readers. I'll give you the top five now, starting with Cowgirls featuring Ernest, then You Proof, Thought You Should Know. Number two is his Post Malone duet, I Had Some Help. And number one is Last Night. You can find that full list and debate at the Taste of Country app.
0: I'll debate it right now. I feel like that duet with Ella Langley has got to be a top five hit pretty soon. You can check these stories out and more on our Taste of Country app.
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Myers is opening for Luke Combs this year. He was a guest on Taste of Country Nights recently. He said Luke is the best. He's one of those guys that feels like you've known him for a really long time. Just super down to earth.

0: The ACM Awards are this weekend. Megan Maroney poised to bring home a ton of hardware. That is beautiful things. Before that, also Megan Maroney, since it was a double down with 6 months later, it's Jass and the Taste of Country crew. Megan is nominated for 9 ACM Awards this year. Kind of a big deal. Actually, it's women leading the way in general. Megan Maroney with 9 nominations, Miranda Lambert with 8. Then you've got Lainey Wilson and Ella Langley. Each of them have 7 nominations. I think we're going to see a lot of our leading ladies on stage a lot during the ACM Awards. Of course, Shania Twain is hosting the entire thing. Those are in Las Vegas. They will be on Amazon Prime Video on Sunday. And we'll keep you up to date on everything on our Taste of Country app. It's the best way to watch with our app on your phone.
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24: Mainly clear tonight with a low of 38. Northeasterly winds 8 to 15 miles per hour. Thunderstorms likely tomorrow. Daytime highs approaching 53. Cloudy skies expected. 39 tomorrow night. Rain showers likely. Cloudy skies Monday with daytime highs approaching 52. 48. Chance of rain showers Tuesday. I'm meteorologist Paul Frombly on 97 Kick. Currently 52.
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music from Kenny Chesney wasn't on my bingo card for 2026, but I'm so happy he surprised us. The song is called Carry On. We've got it for you in our song spotlight.

0: Chesney with new country called Carry On in our song spotlight on Taste of Country Weekend. It's jazz, and I kind of like the way that Kenny's doing his career now because he's just kind of picking and choosing what he wants to do and not really following the traditional norms. Like, he's not out here putting out full albums or doing traditional tours. He's just like, yeah, I feel like putting out a song. Yeah, I feel like doing a couple of shows in Las Vegas. And yeah, sure, I'll put out a book. Like, he's just doing his own thing. Something that I think Carrie Underwood could really benefit from. Now, she has really struck a balance in her personal life and her professional life, doing American Idol, a consistent routine and schedule for her with filming, so she can be home with her family more often. I mean, a tour takes a lot out of you, and it takes you away from home a lot. But she's starting to dabble in some other businesses. She's always been an entrepreneur. I think she could easily just throw a song out every so often, like every couple of months, and do just fine. In fact, I'm hoping for it because I miss Carrie Underwood putting out music, and it doesn't have to be a whole to-do. It could just be like, here's a song, there's a song, I'm still here, and I'm still a singer.
1: I'm U.S. Transportation Secretary Sean Duffy.
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Taste of Country weekend. It is ACM Awards a weekend. And I gotta say, our new female artist of the year is Avrianna. She's performing at the show this weekend, and I'm really excited to see her on stage. Like, I'm kind of nervous for her because she's never done it before, but I feel like she's going to crush it. For all things ACM Awards, check out our Taste of Country app.

0: You're going to see one of those fellas this year. That is Hardy, Eric Church, Morgan Wallen, and Tim McGraw with MacArthur. It's Jazz and the Taste of Country crew. You're going to see Morgan Wallen this year. It's the Still the Problem tour. I don't know about you, but seeing all these videos on social media, I'm having some serious FOMO. I've seen Morgan Wallen perform. It's always a great time. He's going to be at Soldier Field in Chicago this summer. And we thought, you know what? This is the show you need to be at. Not only is it Morgan Wallen's show, but also a really cool venue. So thanks to our friends at Big Loud, you're going. You and your bestie will get tickets, airfare, and a hotel stay to create some memories that will last a lifetime. You want in? Well, you can check out our Taste of Country app for all the details, but also tune into Taste of Country Nights all week long for your chance to win with Evan Paul.
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0: Mainly clear tonight with a low of 38. Northeasterly winds 8 to 15 miles per hour. Thunderstorms likely tomorrow. Daytime highs approaching 53. Cloudy skies expected. 39 tomorrow night. Rain showers likely. Cloudy skies Monday with daytime highs approaching 52. 48. Chance of rain showers Tuesday. I'm meteorologist Paul Frombly on 97 Kick. Right now, 52.
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It's Taste of Country Weekend. It is our new male artist of the year, Mr. Tucker Wetmore. I feel like we have to use the full title from here on out. He's on now. It's Brunette.

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It's Jess by your side. And actually, we're with you 24-7 thanks to our Taste of Country app. I got Bailey Zimmerman on now in our song Spotlight. The song is called Chevy Silverado.

0: Bailey Zimmerman, Chevy Silverado on Taste of Country Weekend. We stuck that one in our song spotlight for you because you should be paying attention to it. It's like us highlighting that song for you. Right now, I've got Addison here. She's our social media guru. She's got a little update for you on all your favorite country artists.
1: The 61st ACM Awards all go down this Sunday in Las Vegas. It's going to be hosted by the Queen, Miss Shania Twain, who is hosting it for the first time. Some of the performers that we will get to see include Riley Greene, Casey Musgraves, Blake Shelton, and Thomas Rhett. Speaking of Thomas Rhett, over Mother's Day last Sunday, he not only posted just the most sweet, sentimental, and just deep-hearted reflection post to his wife and their five kids, but he also showed that Miss Lauren, she's got a backbone, y'all. And what I mean by that is he posted this video of Lauren bent over and she's digging underneath their furniture. And you're wondering, what is she doing? Oh, well, you want to know what she was doing? She was pulling out a baby snake. That woman not only pulled that thing out, she held it up and showed it to Thomas Rhett of like, honey, look, I'm just going to say it. She is so dang cool. You will not catch me even remotely picking up any form of a snake, whether it be a baby or an adult. Nope, not gonna happen. But in classic Lauren fashion, she holds that little snake up proudly, and there is no fear. Miss Ella Langley has begun her dandelion tour, and footage is going viral. Not only is she on Morgan Wallen's tour and their song, I Don't Love You Anymore, those videos are going viral because people just can't get enough of that song. People are also obsessed with Ella Langley's style when it comes to her dandelion tour. Her and Lainey Wilson I put together as some of the most fashionable women in country music, and people are loving it. She was wearing this very bedazzled white ensemble, very flowy, effervescent. If you want to catch moments from that, head on over to tasteofcountry.com. That is where you will find the latest country music news, as well as all the albums and tours that were released this past week. There are a lot, so go check that out there. And then if you want to see Miss Lauren and Thomas Rhett holding a snake, head on over to Taste of Country's Instagram. That's at Taste of Country.
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1: Got a girl.

0: screen wasn't really telling us if he was going to be on Marshalls for more than 4 episodes or not, right? That has changed my mind. Before that, different round here, a double down of Riley on Taste of Country Weekend. Have we had time to process what happened on Marshalls this past weekend? Spoiler alert, if you have not watched yet. Yeah, Riley, his character Garrett was actually killed off. He had some injuries from a fire and ended up succumbing to those injuries, and therefore Garrett is no longer on the show. Here's the thing, though. I feel like Riley could come back in some capacity. Hear me out on this, okay? This isn't like some resurrection story. This is simply Riley coming back for a couple of flashback scenes. You know, he's got such a deep history with Casey. Like, it could actually happen. So I wouldn't rule him out completely from coming back to the show, but only time will tell. In the meantime, we're just going to have to watch Riley on The Voice because he's officially going to be a coach on season 30 of The Voice. You can find out more on our Taste of Country app.
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23: Mainly clear tonight with a low of 38. Northeasterly winds 8 to 15 miles per hour. Thunderstorms likely tomorrow. Daytime highs approaching 53. Cloudy skies expected. 39 tomorrow night. Rain showers likely. Cloudy skies Monday with daytime highs approaching 52. 48. Chance of rain showers Tuesday. I'm meteorologist Paul Frombly on 97 KICK. Currently 47.
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about you, I fully expect Ella Langley to win Female Artist of the Year at the ACM Awards this weekend. You just wait. It's going to happen. Here's Be Her.

we know Luke Combs maybe wouldn't do an acting role on a show. He says that he has a face for radio, but could we see him on like, oh, I don't know, a reality singing competition show, like as a judge? I could see it happening. Here's Days Like These.

0: Vincent Mason was nominated at the ACM Awards this year for New Male Artist of the Year. That is Wish You Well in our song Spotlight on Taste of Country Weekend. And even though Vincent didn't win that award, I feel like being nominated is still a really big deal. I mean, obviously, it's a little recognition for you. It lets you know, like, you're headed in the right direction. You're in the conversation. People are noticing the work that you're doing. So very, very proud of Vincent Mason, and would not be surprised if he is actually nominated for another category next year. Speaking of the ACM Awards, they are this weekend in Las Vegas. We got Shania Twain, who is hosting. And man, she is just giving us everything right now. Not only hosting that show, but telling us that she's got a new album coming out in July called Little Miss Twain. She's also got a new song that she just dropped called Dirty Rosie. Like, it is all Shania all day long.
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talk about a collab we've been waiting for. We've got Cody Johnson and Luke Combs jumping on a song together called Shoot the Bull. That's going to be a part of Kojo's album coming out next month. Speaking of collabs with Luke, here's Luke now with Bailey Zimmerman, Backup Plan.

Morgan Wallen is touring. We have to send you to see one of those shows. And that's exactly what we're doing. We'll talk more after a double down of Morgan. Here's Everything I Love.

0: Taste of Country weekend. We did Everything I Love, and we brought you Thought You Should Know. We call that a double down. And Morgan is out on the Still the Problem tour. If you've been watching videos on social media, just feeling like you are completely missing out on this tour, miss out no longer. We are sending you to see his show in Chicago at Soldier Field. And what I love about this is it feels like a twofer. I mean, obviously, you're going to see Morgan Wallen, which is a big deal, but you know Ella Langley is opening that show. So it's like we're also giving you a chance to see Ella Langley thanks to our friends at Big Loud. And don't worry about how you're going to get there, where you're going to stay. We got the airfare and the hotel taken care of. Of course, you've got your tickets for you and your bestie. 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
26: Mainly clear tonight with a low of 38. Northeasterly winds 8 to 15 miles per hour. Thunderstorms likely tomorrow. Daytime highs approaching 53. Cloudy skies expected. 39 tomorrow night. Rain showers likely. Cloudy skies Monday with daytime highs approaching 52. 48. Chance of rain showers Tuesday. I'm meteorologist Paul Frombly on 97 Kick. Right now, 41.
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Well, we got another taste of Cody Johnson's new album. The album's called Banks of the Trinity, coming out June 26th. His collab with Brothers Osborne, Foolproof, officially out. Kojo's on now. It's the fall.

0: thing Zach Taub performs that one at the ACM Awards this weekend. That is South of Sanity, New Country from Zach on Taste of Country Weekend. Of course, we've got that in our song spotlight for you. Would you say that Zach Taub is a sharp dresser? Like when he goes to these award shows, I mean, he's always looking really good. It's like he's got this beautiful nod to traditional country, not just in his music, but also in the way that he dresses up and like goes to these events. Would you say that he is one of the best dressed males in country music? We asked you this on our Facebook page, and yeah, Zach's name came up a few times. So did Cody Johnson's name and a couple of others. But I will tell you right now, when it comes to the best dressed fellas in country music, most of you say George Strait. It's that classic country look that just never goes out of style. You can join in on the conversation on our Taste of Country Facebook page. Hey, give us a like while you're there.
1: 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That ticket? That was nothing. 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
2: Lows dip down to about 38 overnight under mainly clear skies. Winds out of the east, 8 to 15 miles per hour. Overcast, Sunday, storms likely. High temperatures reach up to 53. Rain showers likely Sunday night. Lows level off around 39. Cloudy skies expected. Low 50s Monday, turning cooler Tuesday with highs in the upper 40s and scattered showers. I'm meteorologist Paul Frobley on 97 Kick. Currently 40.

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3: 97 Lows around 38 overnight under partly cloudy skies. East winds 8 to 15 miles per hour. Overcast Sunday. Showers likely 53. Overcast skies Sunday night. Chance of rain showers. Lows dip down to about 39. Cloudy skies expected Monday with highs around 52. 48. Chance for showers Tuesday. I'm meteorologist Paul Frobley on 97 Kick. Right now, it's 39 degrees.
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3: Lows dip down to about 36. Overnight, under partly cloudy skies, easterly winds 5 to 10 miles per hour. Cloudy skies expected Sunday. Showers likely. Daytime highs approaching 53. Cloudy skies Sunday night. Chance for showers. Lows around 39. High of 52 Monday under overcast skies. 48 Tuesday. Chance for showers. I'm meteorologist Paul Frombly on 97 Kick. Right now, it's 39 degrees.
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3: 36 overnight under partly cloudy skies. Winds out of the east, 8 to 15 miles per hour. Rain showers likely Sunday. Daytime highs approaching 53. Overcast skies. Cloudy Sunday night. Chance of rain showers. Lows around 39. Temps well below average Monday and Tuesday with highs from the upper 40s to the lower 50s. Slight chance of rain showers Tuesday. I'm meteorologist Paul Frombly on 97 Kick. Right now, it's 41 degrees.
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4: Lows level off around 35 overnight under partly cloudy skies. East winds 8 to 15 miles per hour. Rain showers likely Sunday. Highs level off around 53 overcast. Chance for showers Sunday night. Lows level off around 39 overcast skies. Low 50s Monday, upper 40s Tuesday with a slight chance of rain showers. I'm meteorologist Paul Frobley on 97 Kick. Currently 39. 90.

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7: Are you ready for a barefoot blue jean night with Jake Owen? 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Kickin' the Country is back June 10th through the 13th. 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Guitar screaming, crowd roaring, no easing into it. Thursday, Aaron Lewis takes the stage, and we'll have every country boy in the crowd singing. Friday is always going to be a party when Neil McCoy shows up. Yes, Billy's got his beer goggles on. And then Jake Owen lights it up with Barefoot Blue Jean Night Energy. 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
10: Rain showers likely today. Otherwise, cloudy skies expected. High temperatures reach up to 53. Winds out of the east, 10 to 15 miles per hour. Chance of rain showers tonight. Lows dip down to about 39. 52 tomorrow, cloudy. High temperatures reach up to 49 Tuesday with a slight chance of rain showers. 61, a blend of cloud and sun Wednesday. I'm meteorologist Paul Frobley on 97 Kick. Currently 40.

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2: Rain showers likely today. Otherwise, cloudy skies expected. High temperatures reach up to 53. Winds out of the east, 10 to 15 miles per hour. Chance of rain showers tonight. Lows dip down to about 39. 52 tomorrow, cloudy. High temperatures reach up to 49 Tuesday with a slight chance of rain showers. 61, a blend of clouds and sun Wednesday. I'm meteorologist Paul Frombly on 97 KICK. Currently 39.
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1: 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And I thought, oh, she'll be back, till she turned around and pointed at the wall and said,

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5: Good morning. Hi, this is John, and you're waking up with Rise Up Country. It's where we meet every Sunday morning to get a weekly dose of inspiration and a message of hope. Today, I'm going to be sharing some of the stories that you've called in and shared with us. And my guest today is Luke Bryan. And Luke knows you got to lean on the Lord if you're a farm boy.
6: I mean, when you grow up in a farming family, you're praying for so many things. And, you know, when you hear the scriptures of like, lay your worries on the Lord and those scriptures like that, that's what you truly have to do.
5: So when did you have to sit back and lay your worries on the Lord and say, Lord, I give this all to you? Give me a call and share your story at 844-717-7774.

0: rise up country. You know, being a farmer, you got to go through some tough stuff, and you have to learn to lean on the Lord.
1: I was young. I was 14 at the time, and we had been hauling hay all day long, and it was pouring down rain, and my mama had done told me to get the garbage can up to the house. And, well, I went to get off the tractor, and I thought I'd put it in neutral and accidentally put it in second and let my foot off the clutch, went to get off. Well, I woke up under the tractor in a kind of a ravine there, and everybody said that old tractor was supposed to be able to take a hit like that and not stop. And for some reason, my leg was hung into the two brakes on the right side of the tractor, and I was upside down up under the back tractor tire there. I was able to get out from under the back of the tire there and start walking to the house, and they airlifted me just to tell me that I had a severely sprained ankle. So, well, I'm pretty sure God wasn't done with me yet.

0: a song I wrote with Aaron Tippin and his wife Thea. God's not through with me yet. Hanging out with Luke Bryan on Rise Up Country. And buddy, I love it about you that you never mind sharing your faith with songs or talking about it in public. Where did you learn that?
1: Well, I mean, I think, you know, my spirituality and my all that just comes from being in Leesburg, Georgia, and going to the Baptist church and singing in the choir and hearing the gospel. And I mean, when you grow up in a farming family, you're praying for so many things. And, you know, when you hear the scriptures of like, lay your worries on the Lord and those scriptures like that, that's what you truly have to do. You know, I think the template of living, or the example that Jesus put out there for the world, if we would all just do our best to follow it, be a pretty beautiful place around here. But, you know, the main thing is when handing it down to our children, I think the most important thing that kids do is just watch your every move and watch your good days and your bad days. And we just try to keep it real with bringing it back with sitting around the table and all saying a prayer and talking about their day. And I think they know that we're praying for them all the time. Hey,

0: Last week on Rise Up Country, we were celebrating Mother's Day, and this call came in a little bit late, but I wanted to share it with you.
1: It was my biological mama who ain't here. She died giving birth to me when I was just a little one, and my grandmother. Now, here were two women who stood out above all everything. So when I got to know my stepmother, which was my mother's sister, it didn't go off as well. But I learned that she was white, like my mama.
0: Mm-hmm.
1: And when Grandma was here, they used to say, okay, this is how you do. You treat people the way you want to be treated. You help people because people will always somewhere down the road help you. And you always pay it forward.
0: That's great advice. I remember a conversation I had with Ty Herndon. He had a song out called Living in a Moment. And after a show, a little boy came up to him and said, I'm living in a moment. He goes, what do you mean? He said, because my mama died giving birth to me. So that's really your song. You're going to have to look it up.
1: Well, thank you. I'll remember that.
0: Well, thanks again for calling us and sharing your story.
1: You have a wonderful day, John.
0: I'm going to do it. Bye-bye.
1: Bye-bye.

0: Rise Up Country coming up in just a minute. Luke Bryan is going to tell us about why he constantly prays for his children. And I understand it being a dad. Now, I'll share a phrase with you that I always share with my kids when they went out. I said, make sure you're a smart banana. They say, what? A smart banana always sticks with the bunch. I'll be right back.
1: If you

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0: Rise Up Country, hanging out with Luke Bryan. And one of the songs off your album, Mind of a Country Boy, hits home to me because it's all about planting those seeds and teaching your kids about Jesus. And that's Jesus about my kids.
1: You know, when you become a parent, you know, the anxieties of getting them through this life never go away. And yeah, I mean, you just lay in the bed every night and just pray that they get home safe, they get through life safe. Yeah, Bo's driving, and you know, we pray every night. You know, Caroline, I mean, I must say I conk out, but she, you know, she won't go to bed till Bo rolls in the door. So, and then there's only so much you can do. You do got to turn it over to Jesus to look after him, because at the end of the day, you know, that's what you have to plant your flag in, that God and Jesus are looking after him, and there's only so much you can do as a parent. But it's a beautifully written song, and I think when you're a parent, you hear that one, you will totally understand every line.

0: Good morning. Thanks for calling Rise Up Country. And I guess when you were younger, you really did have to let go and let God and trust that he had a bigger plan.
1: I had a gentleman, a neighbor of ours, when I was younger, oh God, a good 40 plus years. He took me under his wing, him and his wife, and they're just like a mom and dad to me. And they took care of me when everything went to hell in my family with drugs and everything. They are still alive today, and I see them as mom and dad, and that's what they do.
0: That's amazing. How old were you?
1: Actually, I was about 15.
0: A teenage kid. So what was it about them that you trusted them? Because they had to be tough.
1: Yeah, just the way they treated me. If I had a bad day, they would take me and feed me and everything. They showed love that I didn't have.
0: I say if you've got love in your life, just roll with it. Here's Easton Corbin.

0: Last week on Rise Up Country, we got a ton of calls about moms, and we couldn't play all of them. This is one that you probably missed.
1: Well, I've got a story about my wife. She's been a great mother. 3 years ago, she was diagnosed with pancreatic cancer, and we had cattle, and we had to sell the herd, but we still have them around here. And with the grace of God, she's still with us yet today.
0: Oh my!
1: And we thank God for each and every day, and we very much believe in the power of prayer.
0: Yeah.
1: We had people praying not all over this country, but all over the world. We went to Nigeria last year with our son. He's a doctor, and they go over there and do surgeries. We think Jesus is here, but over there, my gosh, you just can't imagine the power of how you feel the presence of the Spirit over there. You know, another thing, God put people in your life at the time that you need them.
0: Yeah, he sure does.
1: And we got a young guy that was wanting to get into cattle, and we just sold him the cattle on a contract, and he's using our buildings and equipment.
0: Well, make sure you tell that young man to send an email to cattle@lifetimegraze.com because our sponsor can help him with distribution and answer any of his questions about farming.
1: And what's that called?
0: It's called Thousand Hills Lifetime Graze. Well, Al, I'm glad your wife is doing great and that you got someone working your farm, man. God bless you.
1: All right. Thanks, John.
0: Bye-bye.
1: Bye.
0: If you're a cattle farmer and want to find out more about Thousand Hills Lifetime Graze, 100% grass-fed beef, stay with me.
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0: That's Chase Rice and Florida Georgia Line. Drinking beer, talking God. Amen. Good morning. Thanks for calling Rise Up Country. Today we're talking about saying prayers like a farmer and keeping the faith. You got a story about that?
1: Both my parents lost their job about 2 years ago. My mom found a job but took a huge pay cut. My dad hasn't been able to find a job. He opened up a car lot with his dad, so they've been selling cars. So I was just home for the weekend because they're in the process of losing everything. And my dad lost his truck. They just lost the house, which was the house that my dad grew up in. He's lived there 30 years of his life. And we've downsized to a house that's probably about fourth of the size of what we're used to, but I think this has brought them closer than they've ever been. And I just think that we've all realized no matter where we're at, as long as we're family and we're together, that's really all that matters. And I'm just proud to have them as my parents.
0: Well, she's proud of the house they built, isn't she? Here's Brooks and Dunn.

0: What's up, y'all? It's Tyler Hubbard.
1: Hey, y'all. It's Cody Johnson.
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That's a new girl on the block, Harper Grace, If Daddy Says No. Coming up next on Rise Up Country, I've got a story about a young man that went way, way, way beyond customer service at a McDonald's. 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If you

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19: Hi, this is John, and so many times I hear people say, well, if I had this kind of money, here's what I would do with it. I would help this person, I would help that person. But I'll tell you how I feel. You can help right now. Even a couple bucks can make a difference in someone's life. I saw this story at the Good News Network. It said there was a young kid working at McDonald's named Hayden. A gentleman named Jason Mosier came in. He decided to go ahead and buy himself a meal. It was $8. His card was declined. What did that young man do? Well, Hayden whipped out his own card, put it in there, and said, "No, sir, don't worry about it. I got it." And you know, most people don't carry money. In fact, Jason said he only had four $1 bills in his pocket, tried to give it to Hayden, and Hayden wasn't backing down. He said he just wanted to pay it forward. If you want to see the whole story along with photos, just go to our Facebook page at Rise Up Country. One thing about Hayden, someone raised him to be humble and kind. You know?

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1: Coming up this hour, Luke Bryan is going to tell us what makes us country. And Cody Johnson has a story all about what changed him into a brand new man.

0: You're listening to Rise Up Country, hanging out with Luke Bryan. Grew up in the country. Daddy's a peanut farmer. And, buddy, you just got country in your blood, don't you?
1: You know, I think the most country thing about me is I'm naturally doing country things. Like this morning, I dedicated the whole morning at getting my bow and arrows and getting everything lined up for the, we got a big elk trip on Saturday. And I walked in the bow shop and all the guys are in the bow shop getting their bows ready. And they're like, oh my God, you know, and I'm in there. And then next thing you know, I'm just visiting with all of them and we're talking about, well, where are you going hunting? I didn't know any of them. There's probably 10 guys in there. And, you know, it's like bow shop talk. And that's country stuff to me. So, you know, the main thing is, you know, I've kind of set my life up to where, you know, I've got a bass fishing lake at my house so kids can come over and fish. And I'll get out there and fix their tackle boxes. And so I just do a lot of country stuff daily, and just talking to my mom and dad once a day is about all the country affirmation I need. So.
0: Well, here's Luke with his latest all about a girl who's country, and she knows it.

0: 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Today we've been talking about having the prayer and having the faith of a farmer and how it can change your life.
1: One person that had great effect on my life was my vocational agriculture teacher in high school and the Future Farmers of America. It's been 52 years now, and I've tried to live my life by the president's charge that was given at each FFA meeting. As we mingle with others, let us be just in our dealing, courteous to everyone, and above all, honest and fair in the game of life. Thank you.

0: Holmes and Eric Church does to me. Rise Up Country, hey, thanks for giving us a call. And it says here that you finally found the right church. I want to hear your story. What happened?
1: Yes, I was kind of lost in my mid-30s, and I started going to this church, and I have a lot of tattoos, and this church was like, you have to cover those up to go here. I just broke down. I was like, God, what do you want from me? And it wasn't like a couple weeks later, my high school crush messaged me, and then we started dating, and her friend invited us to this church. Come 5 years later, we're happily married, and I'm part of the social media of the church, and we run the AV room together.
0: Well, you found God and you found a woman. Boy, that's great, buddy.
1: And the church we go to now, they saw my tattoos and they were just like, come on in, we love you, you know.
0: That's great. Well, you have a blessed day and thanks for sharing that story.
1: Thank you. You too.
0: Bye.

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1: If you've got a message of hope, dial 844-717-7774. Rise up.
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0: country. And buddy, you never hesitate putting God in a song. Where did you learn about all that?
1: Well, I was raised that way, you know, and I spent a lot of years kind of running from that and kind of being a little bit of a, you know, for there was a period in my life where I wasn't really a great guy, to be honest. And, you know, a rock and roller, if you want to call it that. And, you know, and I'm still, like I say, I always tell my fans this, look, I'm not perfect. And I, you know, I'm like the epitome of an imperfect Christian, but aren't we all, you know? And,
0: but, right, exactly.
1: You know, no matter my faults, no matter how many times I fail daily, you know, people get hung up on saying, well, you're a hypocrite. No, here's the point. Here's the deal. I know me. I know the amount of work that I'm going to have to do to get to the point where God wants me for my wife and my kids. I'm aware of everything that's wrong with me. But I've been given a microphone, a very big platform, and I've been given a gift. And instead of taking credit for that, it's my obligation and my conviction to say, you know, God gave me this. God is the one that's blessed me with this.
0: You know, it ain't about the knocking down, is it? It's all about the getting up. Here's Cody Johnson with The Fall. I've been

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0: Last week on Rise Up Country was Mother's Day, and we are giving away coffee mugs to kind of celebrate our sponsor, Thousand Hills Lifetime Graze 100% grass-fed beef. And a couple boys got Mama to call in.
1: Yes, my boys are wanting to try to get the Rise Up Cup for being farmers.
0: They're farmers?
1: Yeah.
0: Well, my goodness, that's a good thing, isn't it?
1: Yes.
0: Now, how old are the boys?
1: They are 10 and 6.
0: Now, what are the boys being that young and drinking coffee for?
1: They just want the cup. Yeah.
0: Oh, yeah. Okay, tell them they can knock off the cow sounds. I already know their game.
1: Okay.
0: Hey, God bless you, Mom, and happy Mother's Day.
1: Thank you.
0: I'm going to call a vet and get a vet over there to check out that cow. It's got a problem with his voice. All right, talk to you later.
1: All right, thank you.
0: Bye.
1: Bye.
0: Stay with me. 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You'll love it. Coming up in just a minute, I've got a story about how when you point one finger at someone, three more are pointing back at you.

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1: Are you ready for a barefoot blue jean night with Jake Owen? Then buckle up. Kickin' Up Country is back June 10th through the 13th. Wednesday night, we kick it off loud with Jackal. Guitar screaming, crowd roaring, no easing into it. Thursday, Aaron Lewis takes the stage, and we'll have every country boy in the crowd singing. Friday is always going to be a party when Neil McCoy shows up. Yes, Billy's got his beer goggles on. And then Jake Owen lights it up with Barefoot Blue Jean Night Energy. Saturday, we go big. Drew Baldridge bringing the heat.
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This week's story is called Dirty Washing. 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She said, "That laundry's not very clean. She doesn't know how to wash her clothes correctly. Perhaps she needs better detergent." 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Well, a month later, the young woman was surprised to see the nice, clean wash on the line and said to her husband, "Look, she's finally..."

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1: Grew up as a farm boy from age 14. Just always worked on a farm. Was actually going to go to school for it and started with the fire department. And that ended up getting me into becoming an EMT, became a paramedic. Then ended up finding out that I had a love for medicine. So, you know, if you ask my mother, she would have never believed that. She would have told you at 18, if you would have told her that I was going to be in the medical field and working on my master's and coming to PA, she would have just laughed at you, she always says. But now she's incredibly happy, and so am I. Never would have thought that would have come from there to here right now.
0: Here's another guy that never gave up on his dream. He was a barber and pretty content. Now he's singing country music. Here's Kelsey Hart with Fireworks.

0: Good morning. Thanks for calling Rise Up Country. I want to hear your story about keeping the faith.
1: My name's Kevin. Back in 2001, 2002, I was in the Army for war in Afghanistan. We went into Operation Anaconda. It was a scary time, and this is hard just talking about it. But I remember going into the battle, just being out there. I remember thinking about Psalms 23, how the Lord prepares the table in the midst of my enemies.
2: Right, right.
1: Our chaplain had disobeyed direct orders from our battalion commander. It came out anyway, you know, in the midst of all those bombs falling from, like, our planes hitting enemy positions, sitting out there and being hungry because we didn't have any food or anything. Mm-hmm. Chaplain came out and he gave us a sermon and communion. And it kind of goes along with, you know, your theme today about keeping the faith.
2: Right.
1: You know, I just have to say that, you know, when chaplain came out, definitely made my faith a lot stronger than it was.
0: Billy Graham always said there were no atheists in foxholes. Coming up next is our tribute to the men and women who serve our country and keep us safe. We call it the Rise Up Stars and Stripes Salute. If you

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20: A little boy going to Disney World for the first time. Before that, he had just seen the movie Men of Honor. Going through the airport in Orlando, he saw two guys carrying their duffel bags that were in the military. He stopped and let go of his grandmother's hand and gave them men a salute. And instead of passing that little boy by, those two guys put down their duffels and returned that little boy's salute. I just thought you'd want to know that.

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97 Kick, the Valley's Hit Country. Welcome to another weekend. It's RC hanging out with you here today. Glad to have you along with us as we dive into a windy weekend. It's going to be windy all the way through the upcoming middle of the week, and maybe some rain that we're looking forward to as well, which would kind of be nice because we'd really like to green some things up around here. Can you imagine being in jail for more than 20 years for a murder that you didn't commit? Now, when we start talking about that, how much money would make that right when you're finally released? Or let's leave it out over here. You can't make it right. How much money would make it better? Something the legislature of Minnesota is talking about. Let's talk about that here next on the Valley's Hit Country, 97 Kick.

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0: 97 Kick, the Valley's Hit Country, 20 years in jail for a crime that you didn't commit. Then they let you out. Now, how do they go about making this better for you? That's the real question. Money is what they're going to turn to in Minnesota. A guy by the name of Marvin Haynes has been in jail for more than 20 years for a wrongful murder conviction. Now the legislature has $4.5 million for him.
1: Haynes was just a teenager when he was wrongfully convicted and sentenced to life for a 2004 Minneapolis flower shop murder. There were no fingerprints and no DNA, and no murder weapon was ever recovered. A judge eventually threw out the jury's verdict, and the Hennepin County attorney apologized.
0: So now after the apology, the legislature has put together a $4.5 million payment for this guy. Does $4.5 million seem a little light for 20 lost years? To me, it kind of does. I'll tell you what, that's $1 million a year. That's where I'd go, $20 million. And that might not be enough, but it's better than $4.5 million. It seems like they got off kind of cheaply in that regard. At least that would be my thought. I'll let you think about that one as we move along for the day here on the Valley's Hit Country 97 Kick.

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5: Showers likely today. Otherwise, overcast skies. High temperatures reach up to 53. Winds out of the east, 10 to 20 miles per hour. Cloudy skies expected tonight. Chance for showers, 39. Cloudy skies tomorrow. Highs around 52. Temps below average Tuesday and Wednesday, with highs from the upper 40s to the low 60s. Slight chance for showers Tuesday. I'm meteorologist Paul Frombly on 97 KICK. Currently 44.
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97 Kick, the Valley's Hit Country. 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

97 Kick, the Valley's Head Country. You know, we've had so much wind lately that you might have thought about perhaps, you know, a sailboat or even putting a sail on your car might be just right for trying to get around. 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Now, we can fault her for trying it on the interstate. 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

97 Keg, the Valley Zed Country, all the wind that we've had as of late. Have you ever thought about, you know, trying to find a sailboat or put a sail on your car and see if that helps or anything like that? Well, we've got one young lady in Florida who I guess had that bright idea, but, you know, didn't really kind of think it through. She went out on I-95 and attempted to put a sail on a shopping cart. Just to kind of see if she could pull it off. I mean, who isn't sitting around in their apartment some night thinking, I wonder if I could use my shower curtain as a sail in a shopping cart? I mean, who hasn't thought that once, right? So she went out of the interstate and I gave it a shot. She was detained by law enforcement. Now, the comments were very pro young lady. In fact, one of the comments said that they were hoping she got detained by law enforcement so that she would get a plaque or a medal or something like that, because law enforcement did shut her down. Another person said, I would give her a ride. And I'm sure he meant when he said that, that he would pick her up in his car and transport her where she needed to go. I'm sure that's what he meant. Let's get back into the action. The Valley's Hit Country, 97 Kick.

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8: Showers likely today. Otherwise, overcast skies. High temperatures reach up to 53. Winds out of the east, 10 to 20 miles per hour. Cloudy skies expected tonight. Chance for showers, 39. Cloudy skies tomorrow. Highs around 52. Temps below average Tuesday and Wednesday, with highs from the upper 40s to the low 60s. Slight chance for showers Tuesday. I'm meteorologist Paul Frondley on 97 Kick. Right now, 46.
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97 Kick, the Valley's Hit Country. You know, kicking up country is not that far from now. It's hard to believe we're inside a month before the first big country music festival of the year. 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You're going to love this up near Carlston, Minnesota. 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

0: 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If you were a fan of the TV show Yellowstone, well, there may be some good news for you. Now, what we're talking about here is the opportunity to continue the story of at least a couple of the characters that you loved. Because at the end of Yellowstone, really, weren't Beth and Rip the main characters of that program in the first place? So the premiere of Dutton Ranch is dropping on Paramount Plus.
1: Dutton Ranch lands on Paramount Plus. The Yellowstone spinoff continues the story of Beth Dutton, daughter of late patriarch John Dutton, played by Kevin Costner in the series, and her husband Rip Wheeler, as they start a new life in South Texas with their ward Carter. The series focuses on the family operating a 7,000-acre ranch while facing new high-stakes challenges in the harsh Texas landscape and ruthless new neighbors.
2: A legacy is a beautiful thing, but only if it survives.
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0: Going to be a different role for Annette Bening. She's been a sweetheart before, but yes, you can have an opportunity to watch Beth and Rip back at it in Dutton Ranch if you were a big fan. I know a lot of you were big fans of that show. So you don't have to give it up after all. And let's hand it off to Taylor Sheridan, who keeps writing everything good, right? Hey, get ready for that one. The Valley's Hit Country is 97 Kick.

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9: Showers likely today. Otherwise, overcast skies. High temperatures reach up to 53. Winds out of the east, 10 to 20 miles per hour. Cloudy skies expected tonight. Chance for showers, 39. Cloudy skies tomorrow. Highs around.

0: and 52. Temps below average Tuesday and Wednesday, with highs from the upper 40s to the low 60s. Slight chance for showers Tuesday. I'm meteorologist Paul Frombly on 97 KICK. Right now, it's 50 degrees.
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If you haven't registered yet for Brad Paisley tickets, now's the time to sign up, because Brad Paisley's making a stop at Shields Arena in Fargo coming up on September 2nd. He's bringing Jake Worthington with him as well. It's a new project that he's got called The Tackle Box, and he's looking to fill it up, releasing new music with never-before-released singles and parts of songs that he hadn't put together before, and now he's back out on tour. So coming up September 2nd, that's before Labor Day, you have a chance to take that in. Brad Paisley, you have a chance to win tickets right now at our website, 97kick.com, from the station that loves to make you a winner. 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

Family's Hit Country 97 Kick. The marijuana business doing extremely well in Minnesota. So the White Earth Nation told us about the success that they're planning on having with their Moorhead distributorship. Now in Moorhead, last year they did $2.8 million worth of profits. They're expecting $5.8 million worth of profits this year. In St. Cloud, they did $885,000 in profit last year. This year, $2.5 million is what's expected. They just opened in East Grand Forks, Minnesota. It's the same place. But you know, if Moorhead's doing more business than St. Cloud, then you probably suspect that Fargo has a lot to do with that success. So it's not Moorhead folks. It's folks on this side of the river that seem to be enjoying their marijuana usage in Minnesota. We've got more coming up with the Valley's Hit Country 97 Kick.

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1: Rain showers likely this afternoon. Otherwise, cloudy skies expected. Daytime highs approaching 53. Easterly winds 10 to 20 miles per hour. Cloudy skies expected again tonight. Chance of rain showers. Lows dip down to about 39. High temperatures reach up to 52 tomorrow. Cloudy skies. High of 49 Tuesday with a slight chance for showers. 49 Wednesday. I'm meteorologist Paul Frombly on 97 KICK. Right now, it's 51 degrees.
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97 Kick, the Valley's hit country. I don't know if you noticed, but the marijuana business in Minnesota is doing extremely well. And actually, the marijuana business told us this week that it's doing extremely well. We'll give you that story coming up here in just a bit as we continue along on the Valley's hit country 97 Kick.

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97 Kick, the Valley's Hit Country. It's police in Colorado, at least one town, that have opened up a hotline for you to call if you see people monkeying around on electric bikes or motorcycles to try to report them so they can be caught. Why? Because they can't catch them. That's the problem. They have not been able to catch them. Apparently, those that are on the motorcycles or the electric motorbikes are just simply outrunning the police all the time. So they've set up a hotline. In the meantime, we've got a pedestrian that's in the hospital and not doing so well because they were hit by somebody that's on an electronic bike. These things will go fast. If you're thinking about getting one for your kids, know what you're getting into. Know the engine specifics. And make sure your kids know how to use them, because it's getting to be a very dangerous world with those out there, and you don't want a tragedy to happen. After all, it's summer. Let's have a good time with it, right? The Valley's Hit Country is 97 Kick.

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15: Rain showers likely this afternoon. Otherwise, cloudy skies expected. Highs level off around 54. Easterly winds 10 to 20 miles per hour. Cloudy again tonight. Chance for showers. Lows dip down to about 39. High of 52 tomorrow. Cloudy skies expected. Slight chance for showers Tuesday. High temperatures reach up to 49. 62. Lots of sunshine Wednesday. I'm meteorologist Paul Trombley on 97 Kick. Right now, it's 53 degrees.
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0: 97 Kick.

97 Kick, the Valley's Hit Country. It's that time of the year again where the electronic bikes are out, but you should know that there's some controversy brewing all around the country when it comes to those. The safety of the people on the road and the safety of the people that are riding them, and that's not always the same thing. We've got some injuries that are mounting and things like that. We'll tell you what some states are doing to try to crack down on that, because apparently it's becoming a big problem. That's coming up next on the Valley's Hit Country, 97 Kick.

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1: Yeah.
0: Your home for the Kelly Jordan Show in the morning.
1: You like country? 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

0: right, moms, your kids are going to love this. Orida has changed the shape of their tater tots for the first time in 20 years, almost two decades.
1: I like the cylinder shape. I feel like that does very well. I like mini tots. That was something I discovered 2 years ago. Oh, so cute.
0: So nothing's going to beat the what do they call them, like beer can shape?
1: Cylinder
0: shape.
1: Drink much?
0: Is that really what they call it?
1: It's also a soup can.
0: Hey, it's the one shaped like a keg.
1: It's a cylinder.
0: Yes.
1: No, those are more round.
0: Those are the...
1: Gosh.
0: So they're changing. They're adding a few tot shapes.
1: Please tell me dinosaurs.
0: Which has a lot of kids and probably parents excited too.
1: Please tell me dinosaur. Just put... Come on. Come on.
0: They're adding dino...
1: Yes!
0: ...shapes to their taters.
1: Yes!
0: Because there's already dino nuggies.
1: Exactly.
0: So now your kids, think about it. You're going to be the best parent in the world when you serve this for dinner.
1: Oh, and then they're going to want to eat the tater tot hot dish, which is loaded with vegetables because it's covered in dinosaurs.
0: Dino nuggets and dino tots or fries.
1: I love this so much.
0: They're also adding a star shape.
1: Oh, love the stars.
0: Do we need the
1: stars? Oh, we always need stars. Stars are fabulous.
0: Why?
1: Are you kidding me? Because they're fun. Very patriotic. You could do a 4th of July freedom tater tot dish. All right. I'm already getting our menu set up.
0: Couldn't you just do another animal? Kids like animals. Not stars.
1: Okay. Calm down. We got the dinosaurs, all right?
0: Okay.
1: We got the stars. Tell me, what are there hearts for Valentine's Day?
0: No, there's
1: a love tot.
0: There's nothing else.
1: I'd call it a little love tot.
0: They're going to be available nationwide. 28-ounce bags. Woo! Plus the 5-pound club sizes, too. So parents and kids rejoice. They're going to love dinner moving forward.
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10: Rain showers likely this afternoon. Otherwise, cloudy skies expected. High temperatures reach up to 54. Winds out of the northeast, 10 to 15 miles per hour. Rain showers likely tonight. Lows around 39. Cloudy skies. Overcast skies tomorrow. High temperatures reach up to 52. Slight chance for showers Tuesday. High of 49. 62, mainly sunny Wednesday. I'm meteorologist Paul Frombly on 97 Kick.
11: currently it's 54 degrees.
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0: So how would you like to be known as the person that hung up on the Pope?
1: Can you do that? Who's the Pope calling?
0: The Pope
1: what, does the Pope have a phone?
0: The Pope is calling the bank.
1: What? Doesn't he have people to do that for him, like deacons or something?
0: When he became Pope Leo.
1: Yes.
0: Obviously, he had to move.
1: Yeah, to the Vatican.
0: He had to change his address and phone number with the bank.
1: Right.
0: Because you have the Vatican phone number, right?
1: I just thought the Pope just had like his magic, like his safe behind him with his gold doubloons or whatever they have over there. Like, does the Pope need money or doesn't God just be like, you're blessed?
0: Well,
1: here are your meals.
0: He had a regular life before becoming Pope Leo.
1: I forgot about that.
0: So his friend shared a funny story and the lady at the bank hung up on Pope Leo.
1: You can't hang up on the Pope. That's
0: She didn't think it was him. Check out his story. This is fascinating.
2: 2 months in, he calls his bank in South Chicago to change his phone number and I think his address. And so he gets a lady, says, yes, ma'am, I'm Robert Prevost. I'd like to change. She asks all the security questions. And then he says, oh, I'm sorry, sir. It says here you have to come in person. And he said, well, that's not going to, I'm not going to be able to do that. I gave you all the security questions. I'm sorry, sir. Would it matter to you if I told you I'm Pope Leo? She hung up on him. Could you imagine being known as the woman who hung up on the Pope?
0: She better start going to church 3 times a week.
1: She would have a lot of explaining to do to her branch manager. I feel like that is like hitting the basement button when you hop in the elevator if you're going up or down.
0: That's what I'm saying. She better walk a straight line moving forward.
1: Gosh. Well, you know, or she's just really good at security.
0: That's funny.
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0: doesn't matter. It's 5 o'clock somewhere.
1: It's always on 5 in Margaritaville, come to think of it.
0: Yeah, I heard that.
1: You've been there, haven't you?
0: Yes, sir.
1: I've seen your boat there.
0: I've been to Margaritaville a few times.
1: All right. Well, that's good.

0: time for truth or trash. We're throwing out three crazy facts, claims, or questions. Two are true, one is total garbage. Can you find the trash?
1: Number one, air traffic fluctuates, but at any given time on an average day, there are between 12,000 and 14,000 planes in the sky at the same time.
2: Wow, that's crazy to think about. All around the world?
1: Yep.
2: Okay.
1: Number two, cuts are the most common injury people get at home.
2: Well, it is for you.
1: Ha ha ha.
2: How's your finger, by the way?
1: Still numb.
2: Yeah, I bet it is.
1: Yeah, I think my tendons got severed. Anyway, number three, the letter E is the most commonly used letter in the English alphabet.
2: Whoa.
1: Good luck today. Stumping everybody today.
2: You know I almost got another degree in English, right?
1: Everybody's going to get this one wrong.
2: So you think. Okay, one more time, Valentine.
1: Air traffic fluctuates, but at any given time on an average day, there are between 12,000 and 14,000 planes in the sky at the same time.
2: Okay.
1: Number two, cuts. Lacerations are the most common injury people get at home. And number three, the letter E is the most commonly used letter in the English alphabet. Any of them stand out as trash right away?
2: Well, I'm trying to think about...
1: What are you doing on your whiteboard? What are you drawing today?
2: I did good. I did an airplane.
1: So you got an airplane?
2: I got a little boo-boo, a little Band-Aid on your finger.
1: My finger that I cut with a bread knife opening a bag of celery.
2: And an ER bill.
1: Yep.
2: And then I have the letter E with a greater sign, ABC. Yeah, how you like them apples.
1: What does it mean, though? Like
2: E is the most used.
1: Okay.
2: I know.
1: Well, people can't see that, so let's...
2: I'm trying to think. Cuts. I don't know if cuts are really the most predominant. I would say you'd fall a lot more, bumps a lot more than getting cuts. I'm trying to think. Well, actually, every time that one of us kids went to the ER, it was because we sliced ourselves open on something stupid, like you. But
1: right.
2: We were smaller.
1: That's true.
2: Man, and I would think there'd be more planes than 12,000 to 14,000 planes. Are you talking commercial or are you talking all flights?
1: All flights. Anything that flies, except birds.
2: I would say planes is more. Cuts is kind of trash, too. E? I'm trying to think of the wheel days when they're that's the first letter that they call in the Wheel of Fortune. So I'm going to say that one's true. That's the first letter that they call.
1: Looking at the text coming in right now, 320-656-9453. A lot of people are kind of agreeing with number three.
2: Yep.
1: Saying that's probably true. The letter E is the most commonly used letter.
2: That's what they call on the wheel.
1: In the English alphabet.
2: I'm going to give that a little check mark, but then again, you like to screw us over. So.
1: All right, here they are one more time, and then we'll give you a few minutes to come up with your final answer.
2: Yeah.
1: We'll take more texts and see how many people get this right today. Which one is the trash statement? Number one, air traffic fluctuates, but at any given time on an average day, there are between 12,000 and 14,000 planes in the sky at the same time.
2: Including little crop dusters.
1: Yep. Number two, cuts are the most common injury people get at home. And number three, the letter E is the most commonly used letter in the English alphabet. Two are true, one is trash, one is false. Identify the false trash one, and we'll make you a winner today. We'll reveal the answer, give Chelsea and everybody else a few minutes to think about it. The conclusion of Truth or Trash with Chris and Chelsea is coming up next.
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11: 97K, high temperatures reach up to 54 this afternoon under overcast skies with rain showers likely, northeast winds 10 to 15 miles per hour. Chance for showers tonight, lows around 39, overcast. Cloudy skies tomorrow, highs level off around 52. Cloudy skies expected Tuesday, decreasing clouds by Wednesday. Upper 40s Tuesday, low 60s by Wednesday. I'm meteorologist Paul Frombly on 97 Kick. Currently, it's 53 degrees.
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0: It's time for Truth, Truth or Trash, where we throw out three wild questions, facts, or claims. Two are true, one is total trash. Can you figure out which one doesn't belong?
1: Can Chelsea figure it out? Can everybody else figure it out? Or is everybody, including Chelsea, going to get shamed today?
2: Everybody is all over the place today.
1: Number one, air traffic fluctuates. That's a fact.
2: Yep.
1: But at any given time on an average day, there are between 12,000 and 14,000 planes in the sky at the very same time.
2: Oh, man, that's a lot of planes.
1: Number two, cuts are the most common injury people get at home. Mm-hmm. And number three, the letter E is the most commonly used letter in the English alphabet. Do you want to eliminate one as true right now?
2: I think E is true because Wheel of Fortune, that is the number one letter that people call out. That or S or T or R. But I want to say that E, I mean, I got two in my name right now.
1: You're going to say that E is true. Is that correct?
2: Oh, crap. Ah, thank God.
1: All right, we can eliminate that one. Sorry for those who text that one.
2: Now it comes down to cuts. So my sister, the first time that I had to call 911, she was three. She was climbing on top of the toilet, fell, and sliced her hand open because the porcelain cracked.
1: On the commode.
2: On the commode, the top of the commode. So
1: you have to get a new commode then?
2: No, yeah, you can't. Come on.
1: I'm sure Dad was happy about that.
2: Well, Mom was more ticked. Yeah. I have nasty scars all over. This was from a can that sliced my finger. That was a pretty deep cut down to the bone. You got into a fight with a bread knife and a bag of celery and lost.
1: I've cut myself more than one time. Not enough to go to the ER. This is the first time when that happened last year.
2: Anytime you cut your head, that's bleeding like a son of a gun. So you got to go in for that for stitches.
1: That's true.
2: Man, I don't think there's that many planes up in the sky. I've flown a lot. And every time I go to an airport, there's only like 100 flights maybe a day.
1: Now, the rules say you can't Google it.
2: Nope, and I haven't.
1: You can look at texts. So if you want help,
2: they're going back and forth.
1: It is kind of 50-50 right now.
2: I would say cuts is pretty productive. I'm going to say, I'm just going to go out on a limb.
1: Yep.
2: I'm going to say that, read the airplane one more time.
1: Air traffic fluctuates, but at any given time on an average day, there are between 12,000 and 14,000 planes in the sky at the same time. Not sitting on the tarmac,
2: mm-hmm.
1: Not actually on the runway, in the sky, flying, doing something productive.
2: No, I know that it's a big world.
1: And just keep in mind that Spirit just went out of business. So
2: they did.
1: Let's eliminate 14 planes.
2: I think you're trying to mess with me. You're so terrible. I think you're trying to mess with me. I do think that cuts are really prevalent. I can't think of the top of my head. I want to say falls is actually pretty prevalent too, and people breaking bones.
1: So which one is trash?
2: I'm going to say the airplane one is trash.
1: Number one is trash.
2: I'm not looking at you.
1: A lot of other people say that too.
2: I'm not looking at you.
1: Air traffic fluctuates, but at any given time on an average day, there are between 12,000 and 14,000 planes in the sky at the same time. Is that trash?
3: Shame. Shame. Shame.
1: As Chelsea gets shamed today on Truth or Trash.
2: A lot of other people are getting it wrong, too.
1: So I found this website, and I've spent way too much time on it today.
2: Oh, this is great.
1: It's called flightaware.com.
2: Uh-huh.
1: FlightAware. It'll actually show you a map of every single plane that's in the sky right this very moment.
2: How many are there?
1: In the entire world.
2: How many are there?
1: Right now, there's 17,757.
2: There's more?
1: Airborne aircrafts. There was almost 20,000 earlier today. But Friday is a big day to travel. So it's a lot more than would be like on a Tuesday or Wednesday.
2: That's so scary to think about.
1: And you could look at it. There was a plane that was over us earlier today that was coming from Hong Kong direct to Chicago. I looked up in the sky and I waved. I'm like, hey.
2: You're creepy. You know who else tracks airplane patterns?
1: It's fascinating.
2: I'm not even going to say it.
1: Somebody go to flightaware.com and tell me if you don't get hooked and you're not on it for at least 5 minutes.
2: You would think after 9/11 they wouldn't put that type of stuff out there. Okay. All right. So what is more prevalent than cuts?
1: Falls.
2: Ah! I said that, didn't I?
1: You did say that.
2: God bless America.
1: Falls actually rank above cuts as the leading cause of home injuries because you look at the shower, the bathtub, the older generation, kids,
2: drunk,
1: stairs,
2: dogs.
1: Falls account for about 35% of preventable non-fatal injuries.
2: Shoot. Yeah, I should have known that because I've known how many people who have cut

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1: No, it's Wednesday.
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6: Cloudy tonight with showers likely. Lows around 39. Winds out of the northeast, 10 to 15 miles per hour. Slight chance of rain showers tomorrow, 52. Cloudy tomorrow night. Chance for showers, 36. Cloudy skies expected Tuesday. Decreasing clouds by Wednesday. Upper 40s Tuesday. Low 60s by Wednesday. I'm meteorologist Paul Frombly on 97 KICK. Right now, 49.

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0: So is it acceptable in this day and age to be late?
1: Ooh.
0: Maybe to work or just hanging out with your friends, or maybe it's a social engagement. Just saw that Gen Z workers now view being 5 to 10 minutes late as basically on time. It's acceptable to the majority of them.
1: I prefer a little bit of flexibility. I got a lot of things going on. My dogs love to throw up right before I head outside the door, or there's bad traffic or whatever, you know. And I hate getting to places early. I feel like that's more of a waste of my time when I'm just sitting there doing nothing for 15 minutes when I could come in hot, right on target, and then get it done.
0: On the other hand, 70% of baby boomers have zero tolerance for tardiness.
1: Oh, yeah. That's how I was raised.
0: Because I'm Gen X, which is right after the baby boomer generation.
1: You're rarely late.
0: And I had a lot of bosses growing up, like grocery store. I mean, these weren't like big high profile jobs. It's a grocery store bagging groceries, for crying out loud.
1: But still,
0: if you were late, you were written up.
1: Well, and here's the thing. Like, and I think once you get in the workforce, especially when you're in a management position, say you have one person, like your cashier is 5 minutes late. Well, that other cashier needed to go home. And now you're paying like overtime, and you know what I mean? Like, you're screwing things up for a lot of people. I think there's some jobs though that it's, who cares? 5 minutes? Who, big whoop.
0: That means you just don't care about your job then. And that's, I mean, not a good view to have either.
1: Yes and no.
0: 40% of millennials are forgiving of colleagues being 10 minutes late. And then 25% of Gen Xers, which is my generation, are forgiving.
1: Yeah.
0: Are basically being tardy by 10 minutes is okay as well. So I think it's more acceptable now than it ever has been. But it's still it's a bad habit, right?
1: I think a lot of that generation time is money. I worked at a lot of places where for every minute you were late, you got a point. And if you had 5 points, you were fired. And I remember seeing you when you owned your business, when people constantly calling in or tardy or all that, it would drive everybody else nuts. And then you just can't rely on that person if they're chronically late.
0: Well, yeah, people that have jobs like servers and bartenders, probably you're not relieved until the next person shows up. And if that person's not there, it's just disrespectful. It's a lack of respect, in my opinion, of other people. If you have that job. But if you're lucky enough to have a job where you don't really need to be someplace on time.
1: Yeah. Fix it like I do. Put it on your calendar a half hour early, and then you'll never be late.
0: Same with the clocks, too.
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0: So did you hear about the new kind of creepy dating trend that's...
1: No, I've been out of the dating scene. What? Why? What? No.
0: There's a new dating trend that some are calling it both heartbreaking and creepy at the same time.
1: Okay.
0: It has to do with AI. Okay. People are using AI to create digital versions of their exes.
1: Oh, why?
0: You may be, that's what a lot of people are asking. Why would you want that? There's a reason they're called an ex,
1: honey,
0: right?
1: The trash got taken out. You don't go back to the dump and dig through it and bring them back up.
0: The people using it say it's basically to get closure. You get closure through an AI version of your ex, not your actual ex.
1: But that's a lie. Can't you just visualize it instead? Ugh.
0: So here's how it works.
1: Who cares?
0: Users upload things like old chat logs.
1: Ew.
0: Photos of your ex, maybe social media posts, maybe private messages, and other personal details so AI can mimic your partner's tone, phrases, and memories.
1: Oh, God.
0: So it's like you're talking to them again, and you could say whatever you want.
1: I mean, okay, I can kind of see that because they do this in therapy, too, mm-hmm. where they're like, write a letter to your loved one or write a letter like how they like whatever.
0: If I had to write a letter to my ex, it'd be two words.
1: I think you'd have a few other ones because I've had to listen to them for years.
0: I want to keep it short and simple.
1: But think about it this way too, Chris. Okay. Say this AI thing, mm-hmm. right? Starts talking back to them in his voice or her voice, apologizing, validating that person, stroking that person's ego because that's all that really is. You're not actually getting closure because the real person isn't apologizing for what they did.
0: It's probably telling you what you want to hear.
1: What if you start falling back in love again and it just goes in this toxic circle round and round?
0: Some people use it for that too. Maybe they're not over their ex. The creators say it's meant for reflection and emotional healing, not stalking or harassment.
1: And that's messed up too, where you're taking their likeness. Like, what if you were the nutso one in the relationship and they find out that you're doing, this creeps me out so bad.
0: It's true. It's like building a robot ghost of your breakup and just bringing all the bad memories or maybe good memories back, which their ex is for a reason, for whatever reason it happened for a reason. They're not supposed to be in your life. Maybe.
1: Look, you wouldn't unflush a toilet. That's all I'm saying. Like, just come out with your girl, Chelsea. We'll get over him real fast. You don't got to do an AI chat bot.
0: You put your ex in the toilet and you flush it.
1: Yep.
0: And then you say bye bye.
1: Yeah. And then you don't call it back.
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8: 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And deals are hotter than a bull market in July. 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
9: 97K. Cloudy tonight with showers likely. Lows around 39. Winds out of the northeast, 10 to 15 miles per hour. Slight chance of rain showers tomorrow, 52. Cloudy tomorrow night. Chance for showers, 36. Cloudy skies expected Tuesday. Decreasing clouds by Wednesday. Upper 40s Tuesday. Low 60s by Wednesday. I'm meteorologist Paul Frombly on 97 Kick. Currently 46.
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0: So this brings back memories to my childhood and probably yours as well.
1: Oh, I like memories.
0: For the first time in a decade, Kellogg's, you know, the cereal company?
1: Oh, yeah.
0: Is bringing back cereal box toys. There's going to be a toy at the bottom of the box again.
1: This is the best ever.
0: I don't even eat cereal, but I might just for this.
1: Oh, and I love the games on the box, and that's all we do. Oh, we really had to get a box of cereal for each kid because there's four of us growing up just so that we could each have a fair shot at getting this toy.
0: Right.
1: So, oh, how fun.
0: So you guys would fight over it?
1: No.
0: Now, the toy was always...
1: Kids fight.
0: The toy was actually in the cereal, right? It wasn't on the...
1: It's in the cereal, and it's in a plastic bag, and you'd have to rip it open, similar to like a McDonald's Happy Meal toy.
0: This is exactly why you don't pour the milk first like a monster, because what if you pour the toy into the milk, and then it gets all sticky and
1: gross? Why they have it wrapped in the package.
0: So whoever actually emptied it out into their bowl got the toy? That's how you guys did it?
1: Yep. And we tried to be honest about it, because who wants their grimy hands digging through cereal, you know?
0: And the toys were pretty lame, but still, just having the fact that the toy is in the box of cereal you're eating, which is all sugar anyway.
1: Oh, anyway, no, it's good memories.
0: They're bringing it back for a limited time. It's in some stores now, I saw, and they should bring this back full time. The toy that's in there, in case you're wondering, it's promoting Toy Story 5.
1: This is adorable.
0: Which is probably going to be one of the biggest movies of the past couple of years.
1: Okay, I'm all about this. Now, I got to say, I used to get some really cool, like, Lion King toys in my cereal box. I got a pair of sunglasses one time. I got a connector set that was pretty dang cool.
0: How do you remember all these toys that were in your cereal boxes?
1: That was literally my childhood. It was just, remember, waking up, having cereal, sitting down for breakfast, playing with these things, and then going off to school.
0: And you, along with every other kid, probably including myself, you just don't eat cereal and just stare at the wall or sit in your phone.
1: We always have to read the box.
0: We didn't have phones back then. We'd read every inch of that box.
1: And sometimes when you're done, you could take the box and you could recreate it into other toys.
0: And that was back in the day when we didn't even know or care what high fructose corn syrup was.
1: Turn off the internet.
0: All right, let's go
1: eat sugar cereal.
0: Get our toys back in our cereal boxes.
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0: Welcome back. Hi, I'm Big Steve Kelly here. We're calling this week's show The Silver Medalist, meaning the songs that only made it to number two on the charts. Heartbreaking for the artist, but a big hit nonetheless. So let's dig in, shall we? Up first, this one from Travis Tritt that peaked at number two behind Meet in the Middle by Diamond Rio. Travis wrote this song after his second divorce was finalized. He says it literally handed his ex-wife a quarter and told her the line, "Here's a quarter, call someone who cares."

2 weeks from the man who's won more CMA awards than any other male artist in history. 27, in fact, and counting for Vince Gill on Retro Country USA. Big Steve here with you, and Trisha Yearwood found herself at number two in 1993 and was blocked from number one by George Strait's Heartland. Oh, and another fun fact, in the video, you'll spy a before-he-was-famous Matthew McConaughey playing the Joe in question in Walk Away.

in a week or two, peaked at number two in 92 for Diamond Rio. This is Retro Country USA. I'm your weekly host, Big Steve Kelly from the Kelly Ranch Studios. And that same year, Tanya Tucker got held up at number two with approximately and appropriately two sparrows in a hurricane.

0: us on Facebook, Instagram, and on the web at RetroCountryUSA.net. 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

Cyrus on Retro Country USA. I'm Big Steve with you here, and we're looking at the silver medalist this weekend. Those are the songs that only made it to number two. And in 1994, Colin Ray released this song about recovery and sobriety, and it became a staple at AA meetings across the country. Here's Little Rock on Retro Country USA.

Big Steve Kelly here in the air chair. This song was inspired by a series of Geritol commercials in the 70s with a tagline, "My wife, I think I'll keep her." Here's Mary Chapin Carpenter with "He Thinks He'll Keep Her."

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1: They get this one dose of pill therapy and their immune cells, some of them completely go away, and they stay away for 10, 20 years as far as we have data for. And so the goal is cure.
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There's cutting horse competitor Clay Walker with Hypnotize the Moon, a number two song in 1996. I'm Big Steve Kelly on Retro Country USA, and after putting 11 number one songs on the charts, Brooks and Dunn stalled out at number two in 1997 with this one and stayed there for 2 weeks. He's Got You on Retro Country USA.

0: Tina McBride on Retro Country USA with her very first big hit. I'm Big Steve Kelly, and after a quick break, I'm going to come right back with more Silver Medalist.
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